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1: Do you look forward to the weekend when you can hit that snooze button and catch an extra hour of sleep? Well, a recent study revealed that getting an hour or two of extra sleep might protect you from high blood pressure.

0: groups into one Syrian army. As the Kurdish-led group SDF disbands, President al-Shira has promised constitutional protections for Kurds.
1: So this integration is going to occur. But as to whether the cultural and linguistics and political rights of the Kurds in the northeast will still be cared for and guaranteed, we're not really sure.
0: How new governance will affect believers in Syria is another unknown.
1: The prayer is that they would still be able to meet together, they'd still be able to worship, they would still be able to marry and baptize, and that God would protect that religious freedom that they currently have.
0: Find more prayer points in our full report online. And World Missionary Press is sending 750,000 diary date books to prisons across the U.S. These books contain daily Bible verses and note-taking spaces. This year, WMP will also be sending Spanish copies. Helen Williams with WMP says,
2: "They are extremely well received. We get wonderful feedback from prisoners. It just gives them something to start their day. It gives them something to think about during the day. Gives them a place to write."
0: Having these books can also be a stepping stone to joining a Bible study. Please pray that the scripture would speak to the hearts of those who receive the date books and that the Holy Spirit would be with the prison chaplains as they minister to people through Bible studies. 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I'm Steve Odell.
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4: When we hear that most of the world doesn't have the scriptures, it should touch our heart in some way. I've got copies of God's word. It's everywhere. What can I do and how can I live my life in order to help others to also have the same gift that I have? I know we live in a post-Christian, post-modern world, especially in the West, where people are walking away from church. Their Christianity is intellectual and they don't meet God. But in other parts of the world, their entire life's journey is to find the forgiveness of sin, to find peace with God in some way. They just don't know. It's like Paul going to Mars Hill and saying, you know, let me tell you who this unknown God is. And the people are like, who is this? We've been waiting our whole life. It's like a dying man in the desert getting a drink of cold water.
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4: When we hear that most of the world doesn't have the scriptures, it should touch our heart in some way. I've got copies of God's word. It's everywhere. What can I do and how can I live my life in order to help others to also have the same gift that I have? I know we live in a post-Christian, post-modern world, especially in the West, where people are walking away from church. Their Christianity is intellectual and they don't meet God. But in other parts of the world, their entire life's journey is to find the forgiveness of sin, to find peace with God in some way. They just don't know. It's like Paul going to Mars Hill and saying, you know, let me tell you who this unknown God is. And the people are like, who is this? We've been waiting our whole life. It's like a dying man in the desert getting a drink of cold water.
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let's definitely keep that in mind as we face tomorrow and even tonight. He is with us, and he's promised never to leave us or forsake us to fight this battle alone. He is there with a strong arm of victory, our God and our Savior. Have you trusted him with your life? If not, the better part of wisdom is certainly to do just that, spiritually reaching out to him in faith. Our mailing address is Night Sounds, Wheaton, Illinois, 60189. Thank you so much for sharing tonight. Once again, if we can continue the ministry through this beautiful series, the Love Series, our mailing address is the same. So until next time, may his strength be your power as you face the future. Till then, a peaceful

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0: Fine, said Amelia. I did really well. And how about math? You said you've been doing your homework every night. Is that going better now? It's going great, Mom. Irritated, Amelia frowned. Why all the questions? As she spoke, her cat Penelope ran down the stairs. Before Amelia could grab her, the cat bumped a domino. One after another, they all fell. Amelia watched as her domino design collapsed all the way through the room, then glared at Penelope. Mom cocked her head thoughtfully. Interesting how when one domino is tipped, it bumps the next one, isn't it, Amelia? They all affect one another, and before you can stop them, they all fall. Lies are like that. One lie often leads to another, and each lie not only affects the liar, but often someone else, too. Amelia sighed. I hope it's easier to fix lies than domino networks. Do you have lies that need fixing? Asked Mom.
1: I do. I didn't do my math homework, Mom. I'm having trouble with fractions. And speaking in front of people makes my stomach hurt, so I didn't give my speech. I skipped class, and Ellen is really mad at me. I guess I kind of knocked down some dominoes, huh?
0: Yes, you did, Mom said. Lying only leads to more lies and hurt, which is why the Bible says it has no place in our lives as Christians. Jesus has given us new life as God's children, and our words should reflect his truth and love. Amelia nodded. I'll tell Ellen I'm sorry.
1: Good,
0: Mom smiled. By the way, your math teacher said she'd help you after school tomorrow, and your history teacher said you and Ellen can give the speech on Friday. Amelia's mouth fell open.
1: You knew?
0: Mom laughed. I do have a phone. Clean up the mess down here, then come upstairs and call Ellen.
1: Okay, said Amelia. I'll be there in a minute.
0: So how about you? Can you think of a lie that you've told? When you lie to try to stay out of trouble, you just create a bigger mess. If you're a Christian, God says to take off your old self so you can live the new life Jesus has given you, and lying is included in the list of things to get rid of. When you make a mistake and do something wrong, be honest and apologize and ask Jesus to forgive you too. Our key verse is Colossians 3:9. It says,
2: do not lie to one another.
0: And our key thought for the day, tell the truth. Well, thanks for tuning in today. As always, my name is Zach. We'll see you right back here tomorrow on Keys for Kids.
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7: What's wrong?
6: Dad just had what they think is a massive heart attack.
8: Monica, I found Tiffany for you. We got here just as quick.
9: Tiffany, we just lost your dad.
8: And the last time I saw your dad, he was talking about you.
6: He was?
8: Mm-hmm. Would you tell them I stopped by? Certainly will. I'm sorry this had to happen.
6: I was planning to ask Carrie to be my wife.
8: Somehow, I think he knew her.

0: delicious.
1: Thank you. Oh, careful, Linda. There's a hot casserole right behind you.
0: Oh, thank you. So you were saying?
1: Yes. Whenever there was a funeral in my aunt's town, everybody would bring food over to the house to share a meal and some memories.
0: So that was your inspiration.
1: Well, I suppose that's true.
2: I mean, he seemed so healthy.
3: I guess you never know.
2: I'm sure gonna miss that guy.
4: I'll never forget it. He was kneeling right there by the tree with you, Maya.

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0: me. Yes, Jesus loves me. He loves me, this I know.
1: Who shall separate us from the love of Christ? Shall tribulation or distress, or how about persecution or famine, or even nakedness or peril or the sword? Jesus loves me. This I know. That's Lydia Laird on KJOL. I've got something to sing about because I have a fire. Here's Pat Barrett.

0: Life isn't always easy, and Bible teacher Lisa Harper has journeyed through many highs and lows as a single mom to her adopted daughter. But through it all, she's learned there's someone you can always rely on.
1: The sweetest thing about God's will is, you know, it's one step at a time. Just lean into His affection. His grace will sustain you, and His providence never takes us to a place where His grace doesn't sustain us.
0: That, says Billy Graham, is why it's so important to trust Jesus Christ.
2: Life may be tough at times, but our reward is Christ is with us. These promises are only for those who have come in repentance of sin and received Him as Savior. Do you have Him? Is He your very own Savior? He can be today.
0: You can make Jesus Christ your very own Savior today by going to findpeacewithgod.net. When you're there, click on Begin a Relationship with Jesus Christ. 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We're the Billy Graham Evangelistic Association.
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